So well before my eyelids arouse my iris, I'm trying to rise with the sun.

0: date, he plays a trick on me. I go up to his floor, but he's playing dead, lying still in the hallway. I panic, but then I see his smile.
1: Is this it?
0: I think it is.
1: Is this it?
0: I think it is.
1: With the sharp black eyes, he sees my soul. Is this it?

0: I love you, but I love the lower. More than I love any physical being. I think that's wonderful. But then why can't you bring that same feeling home?
1: I won't do that.
2: I really wish that I could do that.
3: No, I never did it. That was atypical.
0: What makes you think you can do it?
4: I wash the rock.
2: Well, he's seven. A man's foes will be they of his own household.
0: Well, I hardly believe that your own father or mother or brother or sister would be your enemy.
2: You're gonna call him a liar?
0: No, I'm not calling him a liar.
2: Well, I can do all things through the Lord.
0: You can't do it. You saw the way we live and what we did, do you believe?
2: I really don't think so.
3: Let's see, I've lost track. Let me see, God.
2: Or that I love any physical being.
0: I think that's wonderful.

0: The music and everything.
1: I said, I went and bought me an outfit today that costed a lot of money today. You know what I mean? Because I figured that Wu-Tang was going to win. I don't know how y'all see it, but when it comes to the children, Wu-Tang is for the children. We teach the children. You know what I mean? Wu-Tang is the best, okay? I want y'all to know that this is ODB and I love you all. Peace.

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0: Yeah, if you don't know what, if you don't know what's going on, just ask the person standing next to you as we go into Tommy Gunn.
1: Kulturní servis.

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Learning what I mean, decipher in my dreams. 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

0: 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It goes all around, it goes all around. It's the rotation, the flotation, the rhyme. 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

0: get it at all. 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I name G-O-D. 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I'm singing already. No competition. I'm down with hip-hop. In the U spot by memory banks. I give thanks to the thanks.
1: Well, it's a freaky alert, y'all. Well, it's a freaky alert, y'all. Well, it's a freaky alert, y'all.

0: This is sensational. AKA Perfection. Leave your speakers blowing. You know what I'm saying? This is how I like to do things. All original. You know what I'm saying? I ain't trying to sound like nobody but me. Yeah.
1: Hit after hit, make your head spin. Hit after hit, make your head spin. Head after hit, make your head spin. Head after hit, make your head spin. If you really want it, you can get it. Anything in life. My criminal outfit, the color I won't speak on it. Smacking dealers up, who try to front on a hand. I be the one from the Crown Heights area, king size everything. Shout out to the MC Venom, refreshing the memory. Freak sensational, got the strategy. Head after hit, make your head spin. Head after hit, make your head spin. Head after hit, make your head spin. Head after hit, make your head spin. Comprehend the blend, the stage get blazed. You don't know the half. Lapping at your rounds because it's lap gas. Now fly in the sky like a pigeon while I talk it. Practice, aim balls out, I'm wrapped up. Always wanna be open. What's the score? This game I won. Don't try to play a player. Crusader across the fader. Never in disguise. Investigate the statement. Not coming from the basement. This track is like a doormat. This is my house. The format. Hit after hit. Make your head spin. Hit after hit. Make your head spin. Hit after hit. Make your head spin. Hit after hit. Make your head spin. Hit after hit. Make your head spin. Ain't nobody I'm trying to sound like or be like but me. The one with the power per second, they can't get got. I give you global whiplash with my hip-hop unstoppable. I spark the herb like a ritual. Do a show with no rehearsal. I'm professional. My production is musical sounds erupting. Love to peak with the speech. Make it slip up, mean it hit up. Head after hit. Make your head spin, head after hit, make your head spin, head after hit, make your head spin, head after hit, make your head spin.

0: the dope flow is. 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

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Now let's bounce. 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Bitch, you

signet rings, boiler suits, vintage cashmere, inappropriate lovemaker. I will sit and commit to write down the fight and bathe in what was never said, but I'll say it anyway.